0: Good afternoon. This is Akashwani and I am Anuja Kumar with the Midday News. The headlines. Prime Minister Narendra Modi says free trade agreements are opening new doors of opportunities for the country's youth. Distributes more than 51,000 appointment letters at 20th Rozgar Mela. Prime Minister Modi says India's contribution to per capita carbon emissions is less than half of global average. Highlights: India is the only country in G20 that fulfilled commitments made at COP21 ahead of schedule. Government to train 34,000 rural youth under Deen Dayal Upadhyay Grameen Kaushalya Yojana 2.0 across most states and union territories. India dispatches 11 tons of fresh relief material to flash flood recovering Nepal. UN warns Pakistan against forcibly deporting Afghan refugees. Also raises concerns over a directive requiring medical institutions to remove Afghan students. Assam remembers iconic singer, composer and cultural figure Zubeen Garg on his first death anniversary. And 20th Asian Games to begin in Japan this afternoon. And now the news in detail. Prime Minister Narendra Modi today distributed more than 51,000 appointment letters to newly appointed youth in various government organizations at the 20th Rozgar Mela this afternoon through video conferencing. Speaking on the occasion, Mr. Modi said that in recent years, the central government has consistently focused on equipping the youth with the skills and opportunities needed to prepare for the future.
1: आज देश के 51,000 से अधिक युवाओं को सरकारी सेवा के लिए नियुक्ति पत्र मिल रहे हैं। मैं आप सभी युवा साथियों को और आपके परिवारजनों को बहुत-बहुत बधाई देता हूं। आज आप सभी एक ऐसे समय में भारत सरकार से जुड़े हैं जब देश एक बहुत बड़े लक्ष्य की ओर आगे बढ़ रहा है और ये लक्ष्य है 2047 तक विकसित भारत बनाने का।
0: He said the government's endeavor has also been to ensure that the education and skills of the country's youth keep pace with the needs of the changing economy. Prime Minister Modi said the government is also working to rapidly expand employment opportunities in the private sector. He said with this objective, the Pradhan Mantri Viksit Bharat Rozgar Yojana has been launched with an outlay of around 1 lakh crore. Prime Minister Modi said that India has signed free trade agreements with nearly 40 countries in the past few years, which is opening new doors of opportunity for the country's youth.
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0: On the occasion, Minister of State for Personnel, Public Grievances and Pensions Dr. Jitendra Singh said an assessment of employment generation and recruitment through Rozgar Mela has shown that there has been a significant increase in government appointments along with the greater transparency. He said that nearly 10,96,000 appointments were made during the 10 years of the NDA government as compared to 7,22,000 appointments during UPA government through three major central recruitment agencies, Union Public Service Commission, the

0: Staff Selection Commission and the Railway Recruitment Boards. The 20th Rozgar Mela was held at 45 locations across the country. Prime Minister Narendra Modi has said that India's contribution to per capita carbon emissions is less than half of global average, inaugurating the International Conference on the Future of Environment and Climate Dynamics in New Delhi today. Mr. Modi said that developing countries have often been unfairly held responsible for carbon emissions.
1: Carbon emission ki zimmedari galat tarike se vikasshil deshon par dali jati rahi hai. 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
0: He highlighted that India is the only country in the G20 that has successfully fulfilled the commitments made at the COP21 summit in Paris ahead of schedule.
1: Paris mein COP21 ke dauran humne convenient action continuity for change us book ko bhi launch kiya tha. Hum duniya ko saath lekar paryavaran suraksha ke naye mapdand sthapit kar rahe hain. One sun, one world, वन ग्रिड की सोच हो या इंटरनेशनल सोलर अलायंस, CDRI, ग्लोबल बायोफ्यूल अलायंस, इंटरनेशनल बिग कैट अलायंस, मिशन लाइफ, लाइफस्टाइल फॉर एनवायरनमेंट, ऐसा हर एक मंच क्लाइमेट और एनवायरनमेंट पर भारत के डेडिकेटेड कमिटमेंट्स का प्लेटफॉर्म बन रहा है.
0: Prime Minister Modi said that India is rapidly working in areas like clean mobility and green hydrogen today. He highlighted that India's wind energy capacity has witnessed 3 times growth in the last 12 years. Mr. Modi emphasized that New India is also focusing on nuclear energy generation. On the occasion, Chief Justice of India Surya Kant said that the idea of preserving the earth existed in the country much before the emergence of environmental tribunals, regulatory mechanisms and compliance frameworks. He underlined the importance of the fundamental duty of every citizen to protect and improve the natural environment, including forests, lakes, rivers and wildlife, and to have compassion for living creatures. The 2-day conference is being organized by the National Green Tribunal. It has also brought together environmental experts, judges of the Supreme Court and High Courts, and District Court judges.

0: Together, environmental experts, judges of the Supreme Court and High Courts and District Court judges. It will also bring together eminent judges and judicial representatives from 17 countries. The Ministry of Rural Development will begin training nearly 34,000 rural youth under Deen Dayal Upadhyay Grameen Kaushalya Yojana 2.0 across most states and union territories from next month. Preparedness for the commencement of training batches was reviewed with 14 states and UTs, including Bihar, Madhya Pradesh, Rajasthan, West Bengal, Himachal Pradesh and Tamil Nadu in the first phase. The ministry said over 3,57,000 rural youth will be trained by 31st of December next year. Prime Minister Narendra Modi is completing 25 years of public service, marked by an unwavering commitment to the principle of seva and sushasan. Inspired by this vision of service and good governance, the government is continuously working towards achieving the goal of Viksit Bharat by 2047. Several initiatives have been undertaken to connect the youth with nation building and provide them with opportunities to serve the country. One such initiative is the Agnipath scheme. In this special series, we look at the opportunities being provided to the youth through the Agnipath scheme. More from our correspondent.
1: The government launched the Agnipath scheme in 2022 to provide young people with an opportunity to serve the nation. Under the scheme, youth inducted into the armed forces are known as Agniveers. Agniveers serve for 4 years, during which they receive military training and gain experience in discipline and various skills. Uttarakhand has a strong military tradition, with its youth playing an important role in serving the armed forces. Young people from the state are also participating in the recruitment process under the Agnipath scheme. A large number of candidates participated in the Agniveer recruitment rally held at Banbasa in Champawat in February and March this year. After completing 4 years of service, up to 25% of each batch of Agniveers will be inducted into the regular cadre of the armed forces through the prescribed process. The remaining Agniveers are provided a Seva Nidhi package and a skill certificate. In Uttarakhand, a 10% horizontal reservation has been provided for ex-Agniveers in various uniformed Group C services under rules issued in 2025. These include posts in the police, fire services, prisons, forests, excise and secretariat security. Subject to the prescribed condition, ex-Agniveers are also provided relaxation in the upper age limit and exemption from the physical efficiency test. Thus, the Agnipath scheme is providing young people with an opportunity to serve the nation while gaining military training and experience. While Uttarakhand has also made provisions for employment opportunities for them after their service. Santosh Thapliyal, Akashwani News, Dehradun.
0: This is Akashwani giving you the news.
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0: Welcome back to Midday News on Akashwani. India has dispatched another 11 tons of relief material to Nepal, including medicines, forensic supplies, tents, hygiene kits, sleeping bags and other essential supplies. This was the 9th Indian Air Force plane carrying relief material to support Nepal's recovery. In a social media post, External Affairs Minister Dr. S. Jaishankar said that India continues to support Nepal's recovery. Nepal faced devastating floods last month, disrupting life and property. United Nations experts have warned Pakistan against forcibly deporting Afghan refugees, calling for authorities to assess whether individuals face risks of persecution, torture or other serious human rights violations before their removal. The experts also raised concerns over a directive requiring medical and dental institutions in Pakistan to remove Afghan students. At least 100 Afghan students, including 20 to 40 women, are reportedly affected. They said the move could end the hopes of female Afghan students of qualifying as doctors and dentists, given the Taliban's ban on higher education and medical training for women. Assam is remembering the iconic singer, composer and cultural figure Zubin Garg on his first death anniversary today. Various events and programs are being organized across the state to pay tribute to the artist, whose music continues to resonate with millions of people. The state has also been observing a three-day Zubin Divas since 17th of September. Thousands of admirers have gathered at Zubin Kshetra in Sonapur near Guwahati,

0: for the commencement of training batches was reviewed with 14 states and UTs, including Bihar, Madhya Pradesh, Rajasthan, West Bengal, Himachal Pradesh and Tamil Nadu in the first phase. The ministry said over 3,57,000 rural youth will be trained by 31st of December next year. Arunachal Pradesh Deputy Chief Minister Chona Men yesterday attended the inaugural day of the Conference on Financing India's Journey Towards a Viksit Bharat, organized by Ministry of Finance at Bharat Mandapam in New Delhi. The Deputy CM has sought for a separate provision for Arunachal Pradesh through a grant of special economic package, citing high cost index due to difficult terrains, long rainy seasons and short working seasons, along with high transportation costs, leading to high operational cost in remote and hilly areas and absence of externally aided funds. However, he said the state government has maintained fiscal discipline always under Fiscal Responsibility and Budget Management Act and kept the fiscal deficit within the prescribed limits without defaulting in payment of salaries, pensions and other committed liabilities. He also informed that Arunachal Pradesh is one of the states with highest capital expenditure investment in infrastructure, connectivity, power, health, education and social sector expanded activities. India has dispatched around another 11 tons of relief material to Nepal, including medicines, forensic supplies, tents, hygiene kits, sleeping bags and other essential supplies. This was the ninth Indian Air Force plane carrying relief material to support Nepal's recovery. In a social media post, External Affairs Minister Dr. S. Jaishankar said, India continues to support Nepal's recovery. Nepal faced devastating floods last month, disrupting life and property. The grand opening ceremony of the 20th edition of the Asian Games 2026 started at Paloma Mizuho Stadium in Aichi, Nagoya, Japan today at 2:30 p.m. IST. Double Olympic medalist Manu Bhakkar and short putter Tajinder Pal Singh Thur will be India's flag bearers at the opening ceremony. The Asian Games will run from today to 14th of October, with more than 500 Indian athletes set to compete over 37 sports. That's all in this news bulletin. Namaskar.
1: Medium wave kilohertz. 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

0: 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Then I gave a chimani, gave a wood nature, Trevity no memory. 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So mission, your turtle show. 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Samshia yayu. 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Jove Chedung Yashin, another Nekang Jidurjing, Zamuja Yuji, important Tenda Zidum, Zamuja Yuji, important Tenda Zidum, Zamuja Yuji, Nekang Yapu Ransum, Rang Yayun of Zamuja was a man. Tinag, Nekazi, like was on the gate end up, Omahu, yeah, Mary. Zamuja, you married, or did the Mahu, yeah, Omahu, Mahu, Mahu, yeah, Mary. Lamin Nanga Sheyuk Neme. Now, man, you get Hasaka in Tamarumuju, Kuntin Rimjur Nangi, Pet Oya, Shesamujun in a May Shaya, Setam Zatke, Setam Zatke, you are the Lazum Nimere, Itnam Gujinga for Yar, Kusun Tutin, Tenayar Puyu, Sheyuk no Miedum. Madame Omahu met. Yo, Sokor Nangri, as you should touch, Shango de Botta, Omahu, Yavoship. It is Omahu doing you the magic, it's Lumbuchi, Omahu, Michi, Omahu. Omaha got doing in the groom. That is the guy who was in Omaha. This is doing you the mere. Margin love them, no, showing you agent. That's Margin love them, no, it's almost you also mere. It's me now and Yemen, it's almost you the mere. That was not so important in the big co-yukness of Bach. Yapo, that would some of the tones, society level, system level, and Yapo, that co-yuk, Yaurum, just Kodunis woman, Lamanang, Kodunis woman. That would not the chick, so sadden. So someone in the chick, but the shadden, so someone in the mirror. That would Mizu Ugan, they just win a rank lumbuchi, zinget, lank, lumbuchi, somebody know in a tightly cabot in the manor. What can I get him in the Yapole, Rangsheta, sim git be a gosu in a would see learning so, Madame Donanda di Yachik, Changuina, Tendon of Pandono Genimere. Ijik Shuche, Madame Utnamda di Yaya Chang Saru Shuche, Ijik, Madame Mitini Titi Titi Tisi Yachik, Madame. Chiso level at he, what day? Ijik Chiso level at Missiti Mansho de Yakwajik, system gampka, you are him the, changed him the on the Yuk Revisionism. Manaya would gay Chikta Mayao and Shadomin, Pesun de Yado, Utsmatane, the Pashu Yuk Chetauchi Ijin, the also he touched Minuere, Rimuchi Shuni, Rimuchi Nangi, to some de Sheyas, Utsmatan Mutuya, Utsik, Litititi Umdin Nanga Juna, that Mansho Mojune, that Litititi Nangangatan Sane Susuka Gayati Utsik. 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
1: 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Speaking on the occasion, Mr. Modi said that in the recent years, the central government has consistently focused on equipping the youth with the skills and opportunities needed to prepare for the future.
2: Aaj desh ke 51,000 se adhik yuvaon ko सरकारी सेवा के लिए नियुक्ति पत्र मिल रहे हैं। मैं आप सभी युवा साथियों को और आपके परिवारजनों को बहुत बहुत बधाई देता हूं। आज आप सभी एक ऐसे समय में भारत सरकार से जुड़े हैं जब देश एक बहुत बड़े लक्ष्य की ओर आगे बढ़ रहा है और ये लक्ष्य है 2047 तक विकसित भारत बनाने का।
1: Prime Minister Modi said the government is also working to rapidly expand employment opportunities in the private sector. He said with this objective, the Pradhan Mantri Viksit Bharat Rozgar Yojana has been launched with an outlay of around 1 lakh crore rupees. The scheme is expected to enable nearly 2 crore young people to enter the workforce for the first time. Indian Railways has approved revision of Kavach version 4.0 on over 600 route kilometers of the Lucknow division of Northeastern Railway. The cost of the project is over 250 crore rupees. Railways Ministry said that the approved project will extend Kavach 4.0 coverage across the identified balance sections of the division, strengthening the safety infrastructure available for train operations. The government has debunked a message circulating on social media claiming that gifts are being distributed by India Post under the Dark Seva Gifts scheme. The fact-check unit of the Press Information Bureau said that the claim is fake and India Post has no connection to any gift, reward or lucky draw scheme called Dark Seva Gifts. Enforcement Directorate ED, Delhi Zonal Office, has provisionally attached equity shares of a company having current market value of more than 42 crore rupees in connection with an alleged large-scale financial fraud involving a collective investment scheme. ED initiated the investigation based on an FIR registered by the Central Bureau of Investigation. Subsequently, CBI filed a charge sheet and a supplementary charge sheet against 33 accused persons for their role in running the illegal investment scheme. Nepalese Finance Minister Dr. Swarnim Wagle has stated that India and Nepal have an opportunity to renew their partnership by building on strong ties that already exist. Addressing an international seminar on Reimagining India-Nepal Relations in an Emerging Global Order, organized by the Research and Information System for Developing Countries in New Delhi today, Dr. Wagle emphasized the importance of strengthening connectivity and economic cooperation and realizing the considerable potential that the two countries can achieve together. The Akhil Bharatiya Vidyarthi Parishad ABVP secured 3 major posts in the Delhi University Students Union DUSU election. ABVP's Yash Dabas won the post of president, while Riya Chavadi secured victory for secretary and Lakshya Raj Singh for joint secretary. Meanwhile, independent candidate Deepanshu Shaheen emerged victorious for the position of vice president. Defence Minister Rajnath Singh and Home Minister Amit Shah have congratulated ABVP for the success in the DUSU elections. In a social media post, Mr. Singh said that this victory is a symbol of the unwavering faith of the youth in the Nation First policy. Home Minister said that this victory reflects the unwavering trust of the youth in ABVP's ideology of Nation First and its commitment to students' welfare. The 20th Asian Games officially got underway today at Mizuho Park Athletic Stadium in Japan, with Emperor Naruhito declaring the Games open. The two-hour ceremony was attended by Japan's royal family, Games officials and Olympic Council of Asia President Sheikh Yuhan bin Hamad Asani. India's 501

Good evening. This is Akashwani Itanagar, the news read by Morgan Bagra. Prime Minister Narendra Modi today distributed more than 51,000 appointment letters to newly appointed youth in various government organizations at the 28th Rozgar Mela this afternoon through video conferencing. Speaking on the occasion, Mr. Modi said free trade agreements are opening new doors of opportunity for the country's youth. He said such trade agreements have paved the way for new partnerships and markets for countries' entrepreneurs and create new career possibilities for the youth. The 28th Asian Games officially got underway today at Mizuho Park Athletic Stadium in Japan, with Emperor Naruhito declaring the games open. The two-hour ceremony was attended by Japan's royal family, games officials and Olympic Council of Asia President Sheikh Zuan bin Hamad Al Thani. India's 501-member contingent was led by double Olympic medalist Manu Bhakkar and kabaddi player Pawan Sherawat during the athletes' parade. Sherawat replaced shot putter Tajinder Pal Singh Tor as flag bearer. Some events have already begun, including women's cricket. Deputy Chief Minister Chana Men, on the second day of the two-day conference on financing India's journey towards a Viksit Bharat, highlighted Arunachal Pradesh's immense hydropower potential and its strategic importance in India's clean energy transition. Participating in the financing the energy transition, Men today said that hydropower is critical to achieving India's clean energy goals, providing stable and dependable renewable power while complementing solar and wind energy. The Deputy Chief Minister reiterated that with responsible development, strong transmission infrastructure and greater investment participation, Arunachal Pradesh can emerge as a major contributor to India's clean energy transition while creating significant opportunities for employment, entrepreneurship and inclusive economic growth. About 139 candidates have cleared the Combined Graduate Level Examination 2026 conducted by Arunachal Pradesh Staff Selection Board for the posts of 36 personal assistant, 2 librarian and 101 upper division clerk. The result was out yesterday. Chief Minister Pema Khandu in a social media post X today congratulated all selected candidates and wished them a successful career ahead as they begin this new chapter of public service. Education Minister Pasang Dorje Sona yesterday attended the two-day education conclave 2026 at JP Park and banquets in Naga United Village, Chomukudeman, Nagaland. In a social media post, Sona said the conclave has brought together education leaders and stakeholders from across the Northeast to reflect on the implementation of NEP 2020 and the region-specific challenges and opportunities with an aim to work together towards a more coordinated roadmap for education reform. He further said, it was a fitting reminder that education in the Northeast must remain closely connected with own identity, languages, heritage and communities. A two-day workshop-cum-training program on digital archiving, linguistic tools and AI applications in linguistic and cultural research concluded today at the Rivaj Conference Hall, Khinjali in Lower Dibang Valley District. The two-day program provided an academic and practical platform for researchers from Rajiv Gandhi University, Doimukh, Arunachal Pradesh University, Pasighat, and Arunachal University of Studies, Namsai, to explore emerging technologies in language documentation, digital archiving, data management, and cultural research. The program was jointly organized by Rivaj, Council for Diversity and Innovation, Delhi, and the IKS Division, Ministry of Education, Government of India. The Meteorological Centre Itanagar forecast that Papumpare, Upper Siang, Dibang Valley, Anjo District and Lohit Kurunkume districts of Arunachal Pradesh are in yellow alert zone. These districts will receive thunderstorm with lightning very likely at isolated places. The Arts Club of DNGC and the Internal Quality Assurance Cell organized its orientation program for new members today at College Conference Hall, DNGC campus in Itanagar. In his address, Head of Department Zoology, Dr. Prasanta Nanda, delivered an insightful talk connecting neuroscience with creativity. That's all in this news bulletin. Namaskar.

First, the top stories of the week. The Swachhata Hi Seva campaign 2026 has started across the country from 17th September. The theme of this campaign is Swachhata Mein Sabhag, Swachh Bharat, Vikshit Bharat. Arunachal Pradesh has bagged 32 medals, 5 gold, 12 silver and 15 bronze medals at the 8th Northeast Pankak Silat Championship 2026 held in Agartala, Tripura. The opening ceremony of 20th Asian Games 2026 began today at Paloma Mizuho Stadium in Aichi, Nagoya, Japan. Now the news in details. Chief Minister Pema Khandu has invited all the people to be a part of the second edition of the Sunrise Festival at Dong in Anjao District. In a social media post, he urged all to experience the joy of welcoming New Year from the land of the first light. The two-day festival will begin from 30th December this year till 1st of January 2027. The Swachhata Hi Seva campaign 2026 has started across the country from 17th of September. The theme of this campaign is Swachhata Mein Sabhag, Swachh Bharat, Vikshit Bharat. This year's Swachhata Hi Seva campaign is centered around 5 key pillars: transformation of cleanliness target units and clean public places, Swachh Pathshala, Yuva for Swachhata, Safai Mitra Suraksha, Evam Saman Shivir, Jan Bhagidari for Swachhata, and Swachhata Se Samridhi. As a part of the nationwide campaign, Chief Minister Pema Khandu participated in a cleanliness drive at Malo Tarin Government Higher Secondary School, Itanagar, and launch of Swachh Pathshala Yuva for Swachhata. Addressing the gathering, Khandu said cleanliness must not remain confined to school campuses but should also become an integral part of everyday life. He urged students to carry the habit of cleanliness from their schools to their homes, villages, workplaces and offices. The Chief Minister said the month-long statewide campaign will feature a series of activities including around 12 programs across the state. Deputy Chief Minister Chanaman attended the inaugural day of the conference on Financing India's Journey Towards a Vikshit Bharat organized by Ministry of Finance at Bharat Mandapam in New Delhi yesterday. The Deputy Chief Minister has sought for separate provision for Arunachal Pradesh through a grant of special economic package citing high cost index due to difficult terrains, long rainy seasons and short working seasons along with high transportation cost leading to high operational cost in remote and hilly areas. An absence of externally aided funds. However, he said the state government has maintained fiscal discipline always under Fiscal Responsibility and Budget Management Act and kept the fiscal deficit within the prescribed limits without defaulting in payment of salaries, pensions and other committed liabilities. He also informed that Arunachal Pradesh is one of the states with highest capital expenditure investing in infrastructure, connectivity, power, health, education and social sector expanded activities. Niti Aayog member Dr. Joram Ania called on Governor Lieutenant General K.T. Parnaik at Lok Bhavan Itanagar. During the meeting, they held wide-ranging discussions on strategic planning and policy support, infrastructure and connectivity development, the pathways for sustainable and inclusive growth in the state. The governor emphasized that Arunachal Pradesh, endowed with immense natural resources, rich tribal heritage and strategic importance as a frontier state, requires development solutions that are both innovative and region-specific. He said that Niti Aayog can play a transformative role by providing a long-term vision, a data-driven policy guidance and evidence-based planning tailored to the state's unique geography, ecological wealth and socio-cultural diversity. He said that such support would strengthen Arunachal Pradesh's journey towards the goals of Vikshit Arunachal, Vikshit Bharat 2047. Governor Lieutenant General K.T. Parnaik felicitated National Cadet Corps cadets who represented the state at the Republic Day Camp, Republic Day Parade and Prime Minister's Rally in New Delhi during 2025 and 2026 at Nearest on Wednesday. Congratulating the cadets, the governor said that earning a place in the Republic Parade on Kartavya Path is a rare honor and a matter of immense pride for the cadets, their families, educational institutions and the people of Arunachal Pradesh. He said that for the state, their participation carries a deeper significance as they serve as ambassadors of Arunachal Pradesh before the nation, reflecting its discipline, confidence, rich cultural heritage, vibrant traditions, diverse

tribal communities and the achievements of its people. Addressing the cadets, the governor said that the future of India and Arunachal Pradesh rests in the hands of the youth. He urged them to be a role model for their peers and community and meaningful contributions to society and the country. Chief Secretary Manish Kumar Gupta said that 18,587 acres of opium poppy, 64.59 acres of cannabis cultivation has been destroyed so far in Arunachal Pradesh. Chairing the 9th state-level and court meeting at Itanagar, the Chief Secretary called for continued action against illicit cultivation, including action against landowners. The CS further emphasized on regular district and court meetings and accurate reporting on the NCORT portal by the use of drones, systematic tracing of forward and backward linkages and NTPS cases, and a robust SOP for surveillance of offenders. The 9th state level NCORT meeting aimed at reviewing and strengthening Arunachal Pradesh coordinated response to drug trafficking and abuse. About 139 candidates have cleared the Combined Graduate Level Examination 2026 conducted by Arunachal Pradesh Staff Selection Board as results declared yesterday. These selected candidates will fill in the post of 36 personal assistant, stenographer, grade 3, 2 librarian and 101 upper division clerk, UDC. Chief Minister Pema Khandu in a social media post congratulated all successful candidates and wished them a successful and fulfilling career ahead as they begin this new chapter of public service. Government of Arunachal Pradesh has officially notified the establishment of the Central Zone Water Resources Department with its headquarters at Pagi Village in Lepa Rada District. The newly created Central Zone will bring Daporijo and Pangin WRD circles covering 11 districts of Arunachal Pradesh under one administrative framework. The establishment is expected to strengthen the effective implementation, supervision and monitoring of water resource projects across the region. Professor Ashan Reddy has been appointed as Vice-Chancellor of Arunachal Pradesh University, Pasighat. Prior to his appointment as Vice-Chancellor, he served as a senior professor and former head of the Department of History, Rajiv Gandhi University. He has more than 27 years of academic and administrative experience. Arunachal Pradesh has bagged 32 medals, 5 gold, 12 silver and 15 bronze medals at the 8th Northeast Pankak Silat Championship 2026 held in Agartala, Tripura from 11th to 13th September. In response to the news, Deputy Chief Minister Chanaman congratulated the Pankak Silat contingent on winning 32 medals. Extending his appreciation to all the medal winners, Coach Sonam Lamra officials and the entire support team for their hard work, DCM in a social media post said that the strong performance reflects the talent, discipline and determination of the young athletes. Mountaineer January Tali has become the first Indian woman to successfully summit both Mount Kun and Mount Nun in the same climbing season. Tali summited Mount Nun in Ladakh on September 8, just 43 days after scaling Mount Kun on July 27. Her back-to-back ascents mark a significant milestone in Arunachal Pradesh's growing mountaineering achievements. Education Minister Pasang Dorji Sona attended a two-day education conclave 2026 at JP Park and banquets in Naga United Village, Jumau Kedima Nagaland. In a social media post, Sona said that the conclave has brought together education leaders and stakeholders from across the Northeast to reflect on the implementation of NEP 2020 and the region-specific challenges and opportunities with an aim to work towards a more coordinated roadmap for education reform. He further said it was a fitting reminder that education in the Northeast must remain closely connected with their own identity, languages, heritage and community. Chairman of the Arunachal Pradesh State Food Commission, Tahar Tarak, chaired a joint review meeting on the implementation of the National Food Security Act at the Food Corporation of India, Godown, Deomali, during his official visit to Tirap district. The visit is a part of four district tour covering Tirap, Changlang, Lower Dibang Valley and Namsai districts to assess the implementation of food security schemes, the availability of food grains and the distribution arrangements for beneficiaries. The meeting was attended by officials from the District Administration, Food and Civil Supplies Department, FCI and other concerned departments.
World Bamboo Day was being observed to raise

awareness about the environmental, economic and sustainable development value of bamboo. In a social media post, Chief Minister Pema Khandu said that bamboo is more than just a plant in Arunachal Pradesh. It is woven into our homes, handicrafts, traditions, livelihood and our relationship with the forest, truly the green gold of Arunachal Pradesh. Khandu has urged people to recognize the timeless value and promote its sustainable use while preserving the rich knowledge and craftsmanship passed down through generations. Meanwhile, World Bamboo Day was observed at Arunachal Pradesh Bamboo and Cane Technology Center at Itanagar. Chairman of the Arunachal Pradesh Bamboo Research Development Agency, Tatar Kipa, Vice Chairman Tichi Nicha, Joint Director of the Bamboo and Cane Technology Center, R.K. Taj, officials and final year BSc Forestry interns attended the program. Rajya Sabha member Tai Tagak has urged the Lower Subansiri District Administration to keep community needs at the center for every project to ensure that the developmental benefits reach every household directly. He said this while chairing a review meeting on the Vikshit Bharat initiative. Organized by the Office of the Deputy Commissioner, the event brought together departmental heads and senior administrative officers to align local administrative efforts with national growth targets. Under the Corporate Social Responsibility Initiative, NHPC has donated 10 numbers of desktop computers to Jawaharlal Nehru College, Pasighat. The computers are expected to strengthen the digital infrastructure of the college and enhance technology-enabled teaching and learning facilities for students. The initiative will also support students and faculty in accessing digital resources and carrying out academic activities more efficiently. Meanwhile, the college expresses its sincere gratitude to NHPC for its valuable contribution and continued support towards strengthening digital education and the development of higher education. The sustained child safety awareness initiatives being carried out by East Siang Police under Project Muskan are showing tangible results, with a recent case demonstrating how awareness imparted to children in schools can empower them to seek help when faced with abuse. In the present case, a victim child was allegedly lured by a neighbor on the pretext of offering sweets, following which the alleged offense was committed against her. The 15-day Hindi Pakhwara celebration commenced at Jawaharlal Nehru College, Pasighat, with an emphasis on strengthening the role of Hindi as a language of communication, cultural exchange and national integration. The program was organized by the Hindi Department JNC Pasighat in collaboration with the Bhartiya Bhasha Manch East Siang Unit to mark Hindi Divas observed across the country on September 14th. The fortnight-long celebration featured a series of literary and creative activities including poetry recitation, essay writing and poster-making competitions aimed at encouraging students to develop greater interest in Hindi language and literature. The opening ceremony of 20th Asian Games 2026 began today at Paloma Mizuho Stadium in Aichi, Nagoya, Japan. The Asian Games, starting from today to 4th of October, will feature 43 sports, 71 disciplines and 469 medal events. More than 11,000 athletes from 45 countries and regions are expected to compete. India will compete across 34 sports. For India, double Olympic medalist Manu Bhaker and shot putter Tajinder Pal Singh Tur will lead the contingent. Mixed martial arts, MMA, Tikbal, Paddle, surfing, BMX freestyle and virtual taekwondo were newly introduced in the 20th Asian Games. Meanwhile, some of the sports began 9 days earlier than the opening ceremony of the Asian Games. That's all in this edition of Arunachal News Reel. This edition was produced by the Regional News Unit of Akashwani Itanagar, presented by Pinky Michi and assisted by Tika Prasad. Do join us next week. Till then, namaskar.

0: of Lucknow Division also gives nod to construction a four-lane road overbridge on Udna-Ukai-Songarh section of Western Railway. Two-day Northeast Education Conclave 2026 concludes in Nagaland, focuses on implementation of National Education Policy 2020. Nepalese Finance Minister Dr. Swarnim Wagle calls for renewed India-Nepal partnership. Heavy rainfall likely over Andaman and Nicobar Islands, coastal Andhra Pradesh, Karnataka, Kerala, Maharashtra, Tamil Nadu and Telangana tomorrow. And 20th Asian Games officially open in Japan. Double Olympic medalist Manu Bhakar and Kabaddi player Pawan Sehrawat lead India's 501-member contingent during athletes' parade. Prime Minister Narendra Modi today distributed more than 51,000 appointment letters to newly appointed youth in various government organizations at the 20th Rozgar Mela this afternoon through video conferencing. Speaking on the occasion, Mr. Modi emphasized the pivotal role of youth in building a developed and self-reliant India. He said in recent years, the central government has consistently focused on equipping the youth with skills and opportunities needed to prepare for the future.
1: आज देश के 51,000 से अधिक युवाओं को सरकारी सेवा के लिए नियुक्ति पत्र मिल रहे हैं। मैं आप सभी युवा साथियों को और आपके परिवारजनों को बहुत बहुत बधाई देता हूं। आज आप सभी एक ऐसे समय में भारत सरकार से जुड़े हैं जब देश एक बहुत बड़े लक्ष्य की ओर आगे बढ़ रहा है और ये लक्ष्य है 2047 तक विकसित भारत बनाने का।
0: Prime Minister Modi said the government is also working to rapidly expand employment opportunities in the private sector. He said with this objective, the Pradhan Mantri Vikasit Bharat Rozgar Yojana has been launched with an outlay of around 1 lakh crore rupees. The scheme is expected to enable nearly 2 crore young people to enter the workforce for the first time. The Prime Minister said India has signed free trade agreements with nearly 40 countries in the past few years, which is opening new doors of opportunity for the country's youth. He said such trade agreements pave the way for new partnerships and markets for the country's entrepreneurs and create new career possibilities for the youth. Prime Minister Modi said India is the world's third largest startup ecosystem today.
1: Bharat aaj duniya ka तीसरा सबसे बड़ा स्टार्टअप इकोसिस्टम है और भारत की स्टार्टअप स्टोरी अब केवल बड़े शहरों की कहानी नहीं है। आज करीब आधे रिकॉग्नाइज्ड स्टार्टअप टीयर टू और टीयर थ्री शहरों में है, यानी आज गांव, कस्बे और छोटे शहर का युवा भी भारत की नई इकोनॉमी में अपनी भूमिका बड़ी बना रहा है।
0: The Ministry of Rural Development will begin training nearly 34,000 rural youth under the Deen Dayal Upadhyay Grameen Kaushalya Yojana 2.0 across most states and union territories from next month. Preparedness for the commencement of training batches was reviewed with 14 states and UTs, including Bihar, Madhya Pradesh, Rajasthan, West Bengal, Himachal Pradesh and Tamil Nadu in the first phase. The ministry said over 3,57,000 rural youth will be trained by the 31st of December next year. Indian Railways has approved provision of coverage version 4.0 on 607.7 route kilometres of the Lucknow division of Northeastern Railway. The cost of the project is over 250 crore rupees. Railways Ministry said the approved project will extend coverage 4.0 coverage across the identified balanced sections of the division, strengthening the safety infrastructure available for train operations. Railways has approved 133 crore rupees for the construction of a four-lane road overbridge on the Udna-Ukai-Songarh section of Western Railway. It will facilitate smoother movement of road traffic, reducing interference with railway operations. Railways has also given the nod to the provision of electronic interlocking at 7 stations of Solapur Division of Central Railway at a cost of over 200 crore rupees. Railways has cleared a project worth over 142 crore rupees for the upgradation of the electric traction system on the 73 route kilometre Savalyapuram-Gunturu section of South Coast Railway. This is Akashwani giving you the news.

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1: Welcome back, here with us on the news at 9. The two-day Northeast Education Conclave 2026 concluded today at Naga United Village, Chumukadema in Nagaland, with discussions on the implementation of the National Education Policy, NEP 2020, in the northeastern states. Policymakers, educators and administrators from across the Northeast attended the conclave. Speaking at the valedictory ceremony, Tripura Minister for Higher Education Kishore Barman called for making education more skill-oriented and future-ready. He stressed the need to strengthen internships, apprenticeships, entrepreneurship and industry-academia linkages. He said over 21,000 crore rupees has been invested in the education sector in the Northeast over the past decade, along with the establishment of around 850 schools, 9 medical colleges, 2 triple ITs and nearly 200 skill development institutions. Additional Secretary in the Ministry of Education, Anand Rao V. Patel, called for multidisciplinary and skill-based education, greater use of digital technology and steps to reduce dropouts. Prime Minister Narendra Modi is completing 25 years in public service, a journey defined by the mantra of Jan Seva Se Desh Seva and a relentless commitment that continues. Guided by this vision for Seva and Sushasan, the government has been ceaselessly working towards achieving the goal of a Vikasit Bharat by 2047. Through inclusive development and social empowerment, this dedication is transforming lives. Today, in our special series, we bring you an instance of how this vision has been translated into action through the platform of Pragati, proactive governance and timely implementation.
2: Prime Minister Narendra Modi had launched the Pragati platform in 2015 for fast-tracking projects, schemes and grievance redressal through his direct and real-time review in partnership with states and union ministries. Over a decade, Pragati has helped accelerate decision-making, resolution of issues causing delay in key infrastructure projects and instilled a strong culture of accountability. In Rajya Sabha in February this year, Prime Minister Narendra Modi stated that due to the detailed monitoring at the Prime Minister's level, projects worth 85 lakh crore rupees were unlocked and accelerated.
3: Pragati ke implementation ko bariki se Pradhan Mantri ke star par dekhe jane ke karan 85 lakh crore rupees ka kaam ko gati mili. 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